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A bit of help from the Emotions there and Boogie Wonderland from the disco era. And the Church, great Aussie band, Under the Milky Way before that. At 13 past 10, good morning, it's Jason McLean here. Wonderful Wednesday morning, beautiful weather, very spring-like, 26 degrees. Going to be our top today, so a little bit warmer than normal. Some great songs, as per usual, great variety this hour. Elvis, Paul McCartney, got a bit of Mariah Carey. Actually, beg your pardon, Mariah Carey last out. Macy Gray, big hit from the year 2000. Kate Bush coming up, and also Roxy Music right now, a very cool song from the cool group Mondo Rock here at 104.9 Sunshine FM. Morning.

0: It's Merry and Faithful at 104.9 Sunshine FM, as we play more music, more memories, more often. And come and stay with me, Mondo Rock's Cool World before that. At 20 past 10, songs on the way very shortly from Beyonce and also Paul McCartney. Play a bit of Elvis in just a few minutes as well. And I'll also be catching up with Cheryl from station sponsor 123 Travel. Where is Cheryl going to suggest we go visiting today? Always looking forward to that. I'll be talking with Cheryl in the next 10 minutes or so. Just checking Sunshine Coast fuel prices for today. 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

0: 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Time to catch up with Cheryl Ryan from 123 Travel for our weekly destination spotlight. Morning to you, Cheryl. Where are we off to this week?
1: Well, good morning. And this week we're exploring Australia's magnificent Top End and Kimberley region. It's a 13-day adventure combining road touring, cruising, scenic flights. Great way to travel.
0: Hey, from personal experience, that is the ultimate outback experience. 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
1: Look, from May through to September is really good. Temperatures are comfortable, roads accessible, and the waterfalls are still flowing beautifully. Perfect touring weather.
0: Yeah, the dry season. So where does the journey take the travellers?
1: The adventure begins in Darwin before heading into World Heritage-listed Kakadu National Park. Here, the guests can experience the Aboriginal rock art sites, wetlands filled with bird life and crocodile cruises on yellow water billabong. And then you can continue down a bit further south to Catherine Gorge, across into the incredible Kimberley region of Western Australia.
0: Yeah, I tell you what, the Kimberley region, that really is, you know, Australia's last great wilderness area.
1: Yeah, it truly is. And look, travellers experience the amazing landscape there, remote gorges, beautiful waterfalls. And it depends on the itinerary, but then, you know, you can take the scenic flights over the Bungle Bungles, and I've experienced that and I can say it's well worth the journey.
0: And I believe these tours are designed specifically for mature travellers, Cheryl.
1: Yeah, exclusive. These tours for the over 50s adventures and modern touring coaches, comfortable accommodation, and you've got your onboard host, which is great. Everything's looked after for you.
0: What's some fascinating facts you can add to all this?
1: Look, Kakadu National Park is not only one of Australia's largest national parks, it's also home to rock art dating back probably more than 20,000 years, making it one of the oldest continuing cultural traditions on Earth. So a great Australian experience.
0: If Darwin, Kakadu and the Kimberley are on your travel list for 2026 or 2027, visit Cheryl and the team at 123 Travel Shop 2, 56 Burnett Street, Budrum.
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You know her real name is Natalie McIntyre. She was bullied at school. Other kids said she had a really weird voice, but boy, she went on to have that worldwide number one smash. Just wonder whatever happened to those other kids, huh? It's 19 to 11 with Jason McLean this morning. The Best in Queensland, Queensland Day, All the Best Awards were announced yesterday. Now, whilst the Sunshine Coast didn't get the best bakery, best burger joint, butcher, cafe, fish and chip shot, etc., we really excel when it comes to the beaches. We get the top two spots, okay? Noosa's Main Beach coming in second best, and the best beach in Queensland is Mooloolaba. So that's something to be proud of, the top two beaches in Queensland. Very, very good indeed. So to this song, he's a Queenslander, Bernard Fanning. 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

0: It's Roxy Music at 104.9 Sunshine FM, the Sunshine Coast radio station. Same old scene. Kate Bush, number one smash from the early 80s, and Babushka at 7 to 11. Coming up throughout June, a whole lot of sporting events for the Sunshine Coast, variety of sports as well. Commencing this Saturday, Sunshine Coast Stadium. It's Rugby League's City versus Country clash. I remember New South Wales used to do that, but they ditched it years ago. So it'd be great to see that, the best in City and Country on at Sunshine Coast Stadium on Saturday afternoon for Queensland Day. Also at the stadium from June 12 through 14, it's going to be the Queensland Oztag Tri-Series. Now the three teams, Queensland Fury, Queensland Rebels and the Queensland Jesters. Go the Jesters. Also in Super Netball, Sunshine Coast Lightning, they'll be taking on the Adelaide Thunderbirds at home on the 13th of June. Also in Rugby League, the Falcons up against the Townsville Blackhawks. That'll be on the 21st of June. Football Queensland are having the Junior Cup for soccer, 28th to 30th of June. That's the best in under-12s and 13s boys and girls right across the state. They'll be coming here. Could be future Socceroos and Matildas there. And this event I particularly like, it's the Winter Solstice Swim here on the Sunshine Coast. It's at Alexandra Headland. Now, there are different events. There's the 5-kilometre swim. Some amazing athletes in that one. That's the real, you know, Olympic style or crossing the English Channel. Some great swimmers there. There's the 3K swim. That's the most popular one. There's the 1K swim. Bit of a test, but, you know, happy you did it. There's the 500-metre swim, which, you know, is a pretty good workout. Or for those who are just very casual, there is the 50-metre nearly naked swim, they call it. That's celebrating the winter solstice where you have to wear either a bikini or budgie smugglers. Look, I don't have a problem doing a 50-metre swim out in the ocean there, but you'd have to pay me a lot of money to wear budgie smugglers.
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1: 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Sandy Shaw with the puppet on a string at 3 to 11. Got your latest news, sport and weather shortly to take us there. Beautiful little song here from Johnny Logan. 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
1: Hello, I'm Sasha Foote. The opposition says Australia must pursue AUKUS while rebuilding our domestic manufacturing industry. The US will now only supply our country with second-hand submarines after changing a deal to provide new and used boats. Some Labor MPs, teal independents and unions argues this warrants a rethink of the plan. Nationals leader Matt Canavan argues we should commit to the alliance while boosting our sovereign capability.
2: We've got to rebuild our industrial capacity. I mean, waiting for subs in 10 or 15 years' time is not a defence strategy in and of itself. We need to pursue AUKUS, we need to keep that on track. But under this government, we've lost our capacity to make fertiliser.
1: A driver is facing charges after a car slammed into the Archibald Fountain in Sydney's Hyde Park. Police say the monument has only been left with minor damage. A 21-year-old man wasn't injured and is currently at a local police station. The Queensland Government is amending its sweeping e-bike reforms to allow children aged between 12 and 17 to ride under parental supervision. The legislation had originally proposed a blanket ban on under-16s from riding the devices. Bicycle Queensland Chief Executive Matt Burke says clarity is needed about changes to footpath speed limits.
3: I don't know whether the government fully understands what they're doing on the speed limits thing at this point, and we're just waiting to see the legislation. We're as confused as everyone.
1: A consumer advocate group is calling for an investigation into unsafe products being sold online after hundreds of incident reports. An investigation by Choice has found a range of potentially banned products are still for sale on sites like Amazon, AliExpress and Temu. Choice's Bea Sherwood says they've made a priority complaint to the consumer watchdog.
4: We thought that the biggest thing that needed the ACCC's attention and investigation was the availability of these potentially unsafe, banned and prohibited products that we have found on online marketplaces.
1: Qantas's new ultra-long-range Airbus has undertaken its maiden test flight. The aircraft will eventually be used for non-stop services from Australia to London and New York. And Prime Minister Anthony Albanese is holding meetings with his Solomon Islands counterpart, Matthew Wale, in Canberra today. The two leaders are expected to sign a $190 million deal, which would see a new police academy built in Honiara. Checking sport, Broncos veteran Ben Hunt believes things need to change quickly if the Premiers are to salvage their season. Payne Haas publicly slammed Brisbane teammates for being all talk after last week's shock loss to the Dragons. The PNG Chiefs have signed St Helens captain and England prop Matty Lees for their inaugural season in 2028, and Australia has levelled the men's one-day cricket series in Pakistan, winning the second match by 41 runs in Lahore. That is the latest. I'm Sasha Foote.
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5: Yeah, and I believe with the PNG Chiefs, they've signed Connor Watson as well, so he's a good one too. Pretty good as well is our weather on the Sunshine Coast today. How good is this? Very spring-like. Looking for a top of 26 degrees today. Fine and sunny is the forecast, and fine and sunny again for Thursday, Friday and Saturday. Little bit of rain early Sunday morning. That should clear, though. More showers, though, for Monday and Tuesday next week. So enjoy this beautiful weather over the next 4 days or so. Right now, sitting on 21 degrees at 11:04.

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More often, 104.9 Sunshine FM, Carol Baker Sayer. You're moving out today. And before that, had Elvin Bishop and Fooling Around and Fell in Love. interesting one. That is 12 past 11. Good morning. It's Jason McLean here. 12 past 11. Some great songs still to come this hour. Johnny Rivers, also the Arrhythmics, going to play a bit of Sherbet. Also, a solo song from Savage Garden's Darren Hayes. And next, a one-hit wonder from the year 2008. You might remember it. It's a pretty good one. So is this from Cold Chisel. Forever Now, here at Sunshine FM. Morning.

0: Here's the Sunshine Coast radio station, 104.9 Sunshine FM, somewhat of a one-hit wonder there for the Plain White Tees. 20 years ago, 2006 actually, that came out. Hey There, Delilah. It's actually about a real person. She was a steeplechase and cross-country runner. Singer Tom Higginson met her, thought she was the most gorgeous girl on the earth. They never went out together, but he wrote a song about her pretending if they actually were. That is some imagination, I've got to say. It's 20 past 11. Many days being celebrated around the world today. In America, you know it's National Egg Day. Go beat an egg or two. And also National Chocolate Macaroon Day. Now, that's something to save you. Here in Australia, we're part of World Days and also local ones here, including Mabo Day, celebrating all things Indigenous culture. It's also Global Running Day. If you like running, get out there and just appreciate the fact it is Global Running Day. If running's not your thing, maybe you might like to take part in World Bicycle Day. Get out there, get on your bike. It's also Insect Repellent Awareness Day. Now, I think it's probably the wrong time of the year for that one here, but it's all including us. But the flies and mozzies, I think, you know, they're a few months away again, aren't they? Here's one, though, World Cider Day. If you like your cider, yeah, I'll drink to that one too. Enjoy it.
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0: getting rather jazzy there as we play more music, more memories, more often. 104.9 Sunshine FM with Grover Washington Jr. and Grady Tate. It's Be Mine Tonight. And Eurythmics right by your side before that. And Johnny Rivers with Mountain of Love. At 24 to 12 with Jason McLean, having a look at things for on this day, June the 3rd. And it was on this day in 1916, the Return Services League, the RSL, was established in Melbourne. Always good to go to your local RSL. On this day in 1923, the Sunday Mail was first published. In 1946 in Paris, the bikini was unveiled for the very first time. And in 1991, Movie World opened on the Gold Coast. Great theme park, that one. Having a birthday today, Denise Williams, the singer. She had Let's Hear It for the Boy. You might remember that from the movie Footloose. She's turning 76. Tracy Grimshaw, former A Current Affair and also 60 Minutes. She's turning 66 today. Pakistan legendary cricketer Wasim Akram, he's turning 60. Screaming Jets lead singer Dave Gleeson, he's turning 58 today. Jamie Jury from Backyard Blitz and other shows, he's turning 56. Tennis legend Rafael Nadal, he's turning 40. He won 22 majors, including 14 French Opens. Can't see that ever getting beaten. And also having a birthday today. Yeah, Susie Quattro. Yeah, Susie turning 76 today. Just some of the birthdays and events happening for this day, June the 3rd.
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A couple of Aussie acts there, The Waves and Lighthouse, and also Sherbet with Rock Me Gently at 14 to 12 with Jason McLean this morning. Beautiful day on the Sunshine Coast, fine and sunny, the forecast. Top of 26, 23 right now. And if you're out and about driving, looking good on the roads, no major delays around at this stage. As we continue with a bit of an Aussie theme here, this is Darren Hayes going solo after Savage Garden, a song called Insatiable, Sunshine FM.

0: It's the Backstreet Boys at the Sunshine Coast radio station, 104.9 Sunshine FM, Larger Than Life. And Darren Hayes, his first solo hit after Savage Garden and Insatiable, made the top five here in Australia, number one in New Zealand, and mixed success right across the world. At 5 to 12, got your latest news, sport and weather shortly, followed by Lou Phillips, keeping you company till 3. Don Ronaldo for the drive home, and Noddy tonight from 7 with the 70s at 7. Fun fact, just before I go, you know penguins have an organ above their eyes that converts seawater into freshwater. Gee, wouldn't that be handy? Imagine if humans could do that. We'd save a lot on bottled water, wouldn't we?
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1: Hello, I'm Sasha Foote. The opposition says Australia must pursue AUKUS while rebuilding our domestic manufacturing industry. The US will now only supply our country with second-hand submarines after changing a deal to provide new and used boats. Some Labor MPs, Teal Independents and unions argues

0: capacity. I mean, waiting for subs in 10 or 15 years' time is not a defence strategy in and of itself. We need to pursue AUKUS, we need to keep that on track. But under this government, we've lost our capacity to make fertiliser.
1: A driver is facing charges after a car slammed into the Archibald Fountain in Sydney's Hyde Park. Police say the monument has only been left with minor damage. A 21-year-old man wasn't injured and is currently at a local police station. The Queensland government is amending its sweeping e-bike reforms to allow children aged between 12 and 17 to ride under parental supervision. The legislation had originally proposed a blanket ban on under-16s from riding the devices. Bicycle Queensland Chief Executive Matt Burke says clarity is needed about changes to footpath speed limits.
2: I don't know whether the government fully understands what they're doing on the speed limits thing at this point, and we're just waiting to see the legislation. We're as confused as everyone.
1: A consumer advocate group is calling for an investigation into unsafe products being sold online after hundreds of incident reports. An investigation by Choice has found a range of potentially banned products are still for sale on sites like Amazon, AliExpress and Temu. Choice's Bea Sherwood says they've made a priority complaint to the consumer watchdog.
3: We thought that the biggest thing that needed the ACCC's attention and investigation was the availability of these potentially unsafe, banned and prohibited products that we have found on online marketplaces.
1: Qantas's new ultra-long-range Airbus has undertaken its maiden test flight. The aircraft will eventually be used for non-stop services from Australia to London and New York. And Prime Minister Anthony Albanese is holding meetings with his Solomon Islands counterpart, Matthew Wale, in Canberra today. The two leaders are expected to sign a $190 million deal, which would see a new police academy built in Honiara. Checking sport, Broncos veteran Ben Hunt believes things need to change quickly if the Premiers are to salvage their season. Payne Haas publicly slammed Brisbane teammates for being all talk after last week's shock loss to the Dragons. The PNG Chiefs have signed St Helens captain and England prop Matty Lees for their inaugural season in 2028, and Australia has levelled the men's one-day cricket series in Pakistan, winning the second match by 41 runs in Lahore. That is the latest. I'm Sasha Foote.
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5: The forecast for the rest of your Wednesday afternoon. Sunny and light winds and just a gorgeous day. Maroochydore, Caloundra and Noosa Heads are all 26 degrees. Nambour's 27 and Mullaney's 24.

0: Good afternoon. We are Sunshine Coast Radio Station. What a beautiful day. I'm Lou Phillips and I'm so happy to be here with you. Don't waste time. These are the best years of our lives. That's great advice from Richard Clapton. Starland Vocal Band before Richard and Afternoon Delight. The music is perfect for your Wednesday afternoon, so let's get into it. 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

0: From 1967, UK duo David and Jonathan with Softly Whispering, I Love You. Australian singer and actress, I think she was in Neighbours when she was younger, Natalie Imbruglia, Wrong Impression, with John Paul Young leading the triple play, Yesterday's Hero. Well, we still love you, John. 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
1: Big Finish, Harry Roger Webb, or Cliff Richard with his Shadows and It'll Be Me. And her biography was brilliant. You've got to have a read of it. Confessions of a Difficult Woman by Renee Geyer. And she was heading in the right direction before that. David Soul from the TV show Starsky & Hutch and Silver Lady. 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

0: Well, I hope you're having a fantastic afternoon. It's so beautiful out there, isn't it? The Little River Band with their debut single, It's a Long Way There. And Juice Newton before that with Angel of the Morning. Caribbean Queen kicking off the triple play with Billy Ocean. And he is still touring in the UK. What a legend. 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

Well, that was pretty cool. One from each, 70s and the 80s. So good. San Francisco band Mink DeVille and Mixed Up, Shook Up Girl from 1977 and Kylie Minogue, I Should Be So Lucky from 1987 for the double play. News, weather and sport are coming up at 1 o'clock and I'll let the Bee Gees and Phil Collins take you there on 104.9 Sunshine FM.

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1: Hello, I'm Emily Minnie. The Solomons Prime Minister admits the relationship with Australia has been strained at times, but now it's time for a reset. Matthew Wale is in Canberra for talks with his Australian counterpart, Anthony Albanese. Both leaders have vowed to work closely to improve economic and security ties. Mr. Wale says Australia is an important ally.
2: We have sought a reset in this relationship. We acknowledge that there's been problems over the last few years. I'll be honest. We thank the Honourable Prime Minister that we're able to elevate our relationship to a comprehensive strategic one.
1: A delivery driver has been charged with causing up to $20,000 worth of damage to the Archibald Fountain in Sydney's Hyde Park. Police say the rental car he was driving in reversed into the outer edge of the feature before landing partly in the water. A former Labor Defence Minister argues a change in Australia's AUKUS submarine fleet could be advantageous. The US will now only supply our country with three second-hand submarines rather than a combination of new and old vessels. A number of government MPs believe it opens the opportunity to renegotiate the contentious deal. But Joel Fitzgibbon says the new agreement could benefit the ADF.
3: Whether we receive three Block 4 Virginia-class submarines or two Block 4 and one Block 5 doesn't really matter. In fact, it has some advantages because you have one common platform, and that matters for supply, change and all sort of operational questions.
1: The online safety regulator is using a new educational campaign to expose the deceptive tactics used by scammers to demand payments on dating or social media apps. eSafety says Australian men made up 86% of its more than 3,000 reports of sexual extortion in 2025. A survey of emergency doctors from Australia and New Zealand show many are considering walking away from their roles. Close to 2 in 5 ED practitioners surveyed say they are making plans to leave the profession within the next 10 years. Australasian College of Emergency Medicine President Dr. Peter Aleli says the figures are worrying.
4: Over 40% of our members continue to experience violence and aggression from patients or carers in emergency departments across our two countries.
1: And Reserve Bank insiders are tipping the government's tax reform could be inadvertently helpful in the fight against inflation. Checking sport, the Socceroos are determined to defy the odds once again when their FIFA World Cup campaign kicks off next weekend. Australia has been described as a layup game by pundits of the host nation USA. Manly has named Tolu Kula to play in tomorrow night's game against South Sydney, receiving a concussion protocol exemption from the NRL. The PNG Chiefs have signed their fourth player for 2028. St Helens skipper and England prop Matty Lees has signed for the NRL's 19th club. That's the latest. I'm Emily Minnie.
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5: The forecast for the rest of your Wednesday afternoon: sunny and light winds and a 5% chance of rain. Maroochydore, Caloundra and Noosa Heads are all 26 degrees, Nambour's 27 and Mullaney's 24.

a minute. Of course I can dance, of course I can dance. I'm sure I can dance, I'm sure I can dance, I can dance.

Must be the violin and the beautiful harmonies of Irish family band The Corrs and The Right Time from 1995. They're just excellent, aren't they? Grammy Award winner Leo Sayer opened the hour with Long Tall Glasses or I Can Dance. Let's get out the jigsaw next on 104.9 Sunshine FM.

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0: It's 20 past one on Sunshine Coast Radio Station. I hope you're having a great day. Used to think he was singing Loose Wheel. Kenny Rogers and Lucille. Margaret Ehrlich before that. Remember When We Danced All Night, my number one. And British pop group Jigsaw, Blown It All Sky High. 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

0: Glen Campbell covering Roy Orbison's Dream Baby from 1971. Indie family band from Brisbane before that, Shepherd, with their song of the year in 2014, Geronimo. It's a great dance song too. Dynamic Hypnotics kicking off the triple play, Soul Kind of Feeling. It sure is, and I hope you're feeling it too. Elena Miles will help with that soon on 104.9 Sunshine FM.
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0: Widely considered one of the very first disco songs, Philadelphia soul band, the OJs, from 1973, Love Train. Bread before that, and they want to make it with you, the song, not the sandwich. And Alanna Miles kicking off the three play with Black Velvet. Cold Chisel's lead guitarist is coming up shortly on 104.9 Sunshine FM.
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We are Sunshine Coast Radio Station. Some great tracks today. I hope you're singing along. Vonda Shepherd and Someday We'll Be Together. And Tucker's Daughter by Ian Moss. News, weather and sport are coming up at 2 o'clock after two bands from the 60s, The Mamas and the Papas and Herman's Hermits on 104.9 Sunshine FM.

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1: Hello, I'm Emily Minnie. The federal government has welcomed the latest growth numbers, even though they show the economy has slowed. Latest data reveals the economy grew 2.5% over the year to March, which is down on market expectations. The result suggests interest rates are starting to bite into household budgets, but Treasurer Jim Chalmers argues Australia is still performing better than other countries.
2: Our economy's got no shortage of challenges, but it's also got some very sturdy foundations, and you can see that in today's data. This is the equal fastest

0: has committed to resetting his country's relationship with Australia. The two nations have agreed to negotiate a comprehensive strategic treaty and enhance collaboration between police forces. Mr. Wale says he will also review a security pact with Beijing struck by his predecessor. The federal government is denying accusations of a revolt among Labor MPs on AUKUS. The US will now only supply Australia with three used submarines until we have the capacity to manufacture our own vessels. High-profile backbencher Ed Husic and some unions argue the change warrants a re-examination of the deal, but Labor MP Dan Ripacioli says his party remains fully committed to the project.
1: Look, I think they're behind AUKUS, as I just said then. We need to make sure that we're defending this country the best way possible, and AUKUS is a great, great thing to do this. And as I said, the jobs. It is thousands and thousands of jobs, and hopefully we can even get some of those jobs up in the Hunter as well.
0: A new report shows a growing number of emergency doctors are planning to leave the profession within the next 10 years. Respondents to a College of Emergency Medicine survey says unstable working conditions are forcing them to reconsider their career choice. ACEM President Dr. Peter Aleli says many practitioners are struggling.
2: The first, second and third reasons are because of overcrowding in the healthcare system and the work environment that results in.
0: More than 1,000 Kia Picanto vehicles are being recalled over a manufacturing defect. There are fears a fuel supply tube could become damaged and leak. Affected models were manufactured between 2020 and 2023. Checking sport, Kieran Foran has described his last 6 months as surreal after being installed as Manly's coach for the next three seasons. Foran only hung up the boots in November after leading the Kiwis to the Pacific Championship title. Australia has levelled the men's one-day cricket series in Pakistan, winning the second match by 41 runs in Lahore. The warm-up game against South Africa ahead of the Women's T20 World Cup has been washed out. That's the latest. I'm Emily Minnie.
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4: Forecast for the rest of your Wednesday afternoon. Sunny with not a cloud in the sky. Light winds and a 5% chance of rain. Maroochydore, Caloundra and Noosa Heads are all 26 degrees. Mullaney's 24 and Nambour's 27.

Well said. The deep voice of country music artist Charlie Pride with some great relationship advice. Kiss an Angel, good morning. Marty Balin before that with Hearts from 1981. Turn it up and get the chamois out. Rose Royce now on 104.9 Sunshine FM.

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1: 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Hey, Ray. Hey, Sugar. 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

0: You know, I know, we all knew. Influenced by Nat King Cole growing up, the brilliant Billy Paul and Me and Mrs. Jones. The cover of the Rolling Stone before that from Dr. Hook, and Rose Royce with their original version of Car Wash. And if you have kids, you might remember the Shark Tale soundtrack with that song on it. 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

0: From the album Affirmation in 1999, Savage Garden and the Animals song. Love Thy Will Be Done by Delta Goodrum before that. And she did really well in the recent Eurovision competition coming fourth. Good on her. Smooth reggae tunes kicking off the triple play from Bob Marley and the Wailers. 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

0: One of the highest-selling female recording artists of all time, our beautiful Olivia Newton-John and Sam. Madonna, dipping her toe into Latin pop before that with La Isla Bonita, which is the beautiful island. I did have to Google that one. And with the Black Soros opening the three in a row, stir it up. Don't go anywhere. The amazing George Michael coming up for you soon on 104.9 Sunshine FM.
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Famous for wearing Civil War outfits on stage. Gary Puckett and the Union Gap with Lady Willpower. George Michael kicking off the double play with Fast Love. What a great afternoon. I have to love you and leave you now, but I've had a great time. I hope you have too. Dom Ronaldo will drive you home after the 3 o'clock news, but James Taylor will take you there with your smiling face. Be back tomorrow on 104.9 Sunshine FM.

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1: Hello, I'm Emily Minnie. New data shows the Australian economy grew 2.5% over the year to March, which is below market expectations. An interest rate hike and higher prices as a result of the Iran conflict has dampened household budgets. But the federal government argues the numbers are still good, claiming our economy is performing better than other countries. Australia and the Solomon Islands have signed a new treaty enhancing the security cooperation between the two nations. Prime Minister Anthony Albanese struck the deal with his Solomon's counterpart following meetings in Canberra. A separate agreement has also been reached to boost collaboration between police forces. Mr. Albanese says the Solomon Islands is a trusted partner and ally.
2: Today we've committed to elevate our bilateral relationship. At the request of the Solomon Islands, this will be agreed in a new comprehensive treaty underpinned by mutual trust, respect and open dialogue.
1: Independent Senator Jackie Lambie has clashed with defence officials during a parliamentary hearing. The federal government has confirmed Australia will receive second-hand submarines from the US until we are ready to build our own subs. Senator Lambie said

0: three highly capable Virginia submarines.
1: We're definitely getting these ones?
0: Yes, Senator.
1: Are you sure? Because we're all waiting for the new ones.
0: We are confident in the pathway.
1: You're confident. The United States of America, Donald Trump, has done us over. Just admit it.
2: A delivery driver has been charged with causing up to $20,000 worth of damage to the Archibald Fountain in Sydney's Hyde Park. The rental car reversed into the outer edge of the landmark before landing half in the water. A French national on a working visa was taken for mandatory testing and has now been charged with negligent driving and other offences. Inspector Anderson Lissing says it's still not clear exactly how the man ended up where he did.
3: But we are alleging that he's got confused. There are some driveways between the Hyde Park, Elizabeth and Castlereagh, but I'm not entirely sure. That's very well lit up. It's a Hyde Park. There's monuments there. There's pedestrians.
2: And a survey has found close to 2 in 5 emergency doctors are planning to leave their jobs in the next 10 years. Checking sport, in a show of cross-code unity, Jai Arrow has accepted an invitation from Collingwood to toss the coin at its King's Birthday Big Freeze clash with Melbourne at the MCG. Following the Rabbitohs forward's recent diagnosis with MND, the move is a tribute to AFL legend Neil Danaher, who lost his brave fight with the disease last week. Pat Cummins remains committed to international cricket following another season in the IPL, and Alexander Zverev has moved into the semi-finals of the French Open. That's the latest. I'm Emma.
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5: Good afternoon. Another beautiful day on the sunny coast at 4 minutes past three. 26 degrees is our expected maximum for today. Tomorrow, sunny 23. More sunshine on Friday and down to 20 degrees. And to kick off the weekend, Saturday, 21 and sunny.

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This is Sunshine FM with Hunters and Collectors. Throw Your Arms Around Me. And the Beatles, from me to you at 3:09. Good afternoon. It's Dom Renato on your Wednesday. Great to have your company. Hope you're well. Hope your day's going well. Here's Tracy Chapman. Baby, can I hold you?

0: 104.9 Sunshine FM. We are the Sunshine Coast radio station, the late Andrew Gold, and thank you for being a friend. In fact, we lost Andrew 15 years ago on this very day at the age of 59. The American singer and songwriter wrote so many songs. Remember the TV show? Do you remember what the name of the TV show was that he wrote the theme for of that song? Time's up.
1: Thank you for being a friend.
0: Yeah, it was the Golden Girls, wasn't it? Thank you for being a friend. And he also wrote the theme for the TV show Mad About You. That's Andrew Gold. It's a great song at 16 past three. Coming up next, I've got four in a row and we'll kick it off with Dragon.
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0: More music, more memories, more often. 104.9, this is Sunshine FM. Michael Jackson made that moon dance pretty famous, didn't he? That's the song from Van Morrison, wrapping up four in a row. What's Going On from Marvin Gaye. A Big Love from Fleetwood Mac and the Kiwi band Dragon. And this time at 27 minutes to four with Dom Ronaldo. A T-shirt with a song made popular by Hot Chocolate coming up in just a moment. Of course, the cover version from 1998. Sunshine Coast weather for the remainder of today. Beautiful sunny day, 26 degrees tomorrow. More sunshine and 23.
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That's Flowers and We Can Get Together. And before that, we heard T-Shirt, You Sexy Thing, song which was made famous back in 1975 for Hot Chocolate. It's 17 minutes to four, just ahead of Morgan Evans. Speaking of sexy, it was on this day, 1946, that the bikini bathing suit was unveiled for the very first time in Paris. A bit of a story behind that. It was named after the Bikini Atoll, where the first peacetime atomic bomb tests were being held, and the inventor thought the two-piece bathing costume was highly explosive. That's how it all came about. That was on this day in 1946. Here's Morgan Evans, as promised, 104.9 Sunshine FM. Sometimes

0: More music, more memories, more often. 104.9 Sunshine FM. Ron Stewart and you, Where It Will. And Ronnie had to pull out of a concert, I think it was only last week in Las Vegas, with a few health concerns. I think it was more of an illness than anything else. So hopefully he'll be back on deck, still performing. Good on him. And Morgan Evans before that at 4:08. Don Renato with you this afternoon. A new sport and weather coming up not too far away. But up next, Styx.
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1: Hello, I'm Emily Minnie. Rising interest rates and the start of the Iran war has hurt the Australian economy, with growth weaker than expected. Latest data shows the economy expanded 2.5% over the year to March. The result is below market expectations, but the federal government argues Australia is still performing better than other countries. Solomon Islands Prime Minister Matthew Wale says he will review his country's security deal with China. Australia and the Solomons have agreed to sign a new strategic treaty and boost cooperation between police forces. Mr. Wale has long been critical of a defence pact with Beijing struck by a previous government. He says the deal will be reassessed by his cabinet.
2: We'll need to have a look at these things. There is a non-disclosure clause in it, so I couldn't show it to you right away. But we are going to be reviewing, as we are reviewing other security agreements that we have with many other countries.
1: A leading defence expert claims the Australian military is underprepared in essential areas of modern warfare. Retired Major General Mick Ryan argues the ADF has fallen behind in its drone, ground operations and long-range strike capabilities. In analysis for the Lowy Institute, Major General Ryan says adversaries like Russia and Iran are embracing new technologies. Researchers have confirmed a scientific link between drinking alcohol and craving unhealthy food. The University of Sydney team found alcohol triggered a biological pathway which increases appetite for protein. Research fellow Dr. Amanda Gresh says the response might also tempt a drinker to look for something less healthy.
3: Called protein decoys. And these are ultra-processed foods. And what we found was that people who were eating these protein decoys have much higher energy intake, and this could be contributing to weight gain.
1: A new game has been developed to help teach school children about severe allergies. The interactive program helps pupils identify allergens and what an allergic reaction can look like. National Allergy Council's Maria Sage says it will boost awareness and safety.
4: It encourages reading of food labels and not sharing of food. So it's to help people without food allergy help their friends with food allergy, you know, to help them interact with them in a safer way.
1: And a survey has found close to 2 in 5 emergency doctors are planning to leave their jobs in the next decade. Checking sport, South Sydney's Wayne Bennett.

0: tougher times await the 35-year-old Sea Eagles coaching prodigy. Broncos veteran Ali Brigginshaw has stepped down as captain ahead of her final season in the NRLW, and Australia has defeated Pakistan by 41 runs in their second one-dayer in Lahore. That's the latest. I'm Emily Minnie.
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2: 4 past 4, another sunny day for your Thursday tomorrow. Light winds becoming westerly at 15 to 20 k's in the middle of the day, and then becoming light by late tomorrow afternoon. 23 degrees expected maximum for tomorrow, 11 degrees overnight. Friday sunny, 20 degrees. Saturday sunny, 21, and possibly a shower or two on Sunday, and 22.

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Good afternoon. It's Dom Renato on your Wednesday. Four in a row coming up just around the corner. Hands up, how many of you was dancing to the Macarena back in 1996? Yeah, I'm one of them. 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

0: 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How big was that song? It's one of those songs that just hit us out of nowhere in 1996. We were dancing to it, singing to it. Happy tune. 18 past four in a row coming up in just a moment. We'll kick it off with a song from 1970 from The Kinks. Now, there's a bit of a story to this song. Ray Davies, who is the lead singer of the band, travelled from New York to London to re-record one word in that Kinks song I'm about to play called Lola in 1970. Because the BBC wouldn't allow commercial references in song lyrics, he changed Coca-Cola to Cherry Cola. True story. That's up next.
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0: 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Bruce Springsteen's Human Touch. As we wrap up four in a row, before that we heard Alison Moyet, All Cried Out. Jonathan Edwards, Sunshine, Go Away Today. And the Kinks kicked it all off, LOLA Lola at 24 minutes to 5. Dom Renato set to drive you home. Just around the corner, we've got some sherbet for you. Speaking of sherbet, heavenly birthday to the lead guitarist and co-founder of the band, Clive Shakespeare. Was born in Southampton in England on this day in 1949. We lost him at the age of 62 in 2012. He co-wrote most of their hits with Garth Porter. And one of those hits is coming up in just a moment. And another heavenly birthday. Used to love Tony Curtis's movies. He was born on this day in New York in the Bronx in, 16 years ago. We lost him at the age of 85. Of course, his daughter is Jamie Lee Curtis and Kelly Curtis, two actresses.
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0: 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Lady Gaga and Bruno Mars, Die With A Smile. Noiseworks before that, Take Me Back, and we heard Sherbet with Cassandra. 11 to 5, new sport and weather, not that far away. Now, Queenslanders, you voted in record numbers to back your favourite local businesses and places to eat, drink and visit. That's to help decide the 2026 Queensland Day All the Best winners. After almost 75,000 unique votes, the winners in 15 categories from Best Butcher and Bakery to the Most Iconic Cafe and Camping Spot have now earned the title of the Best in Queensland in the lead up to Queensland Days. There are so many winners. I'm not going to go through them all. There is a website if you'd like to check them out. Congratulations and good luck.
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And the Beach Boys doing it again before that at 4 minutes to 5 with Dom Rinaldo. News, sport and weather not too far away. On the other side of the news, a special birthday, an American rock singer and bass guitarist. This lady moved to England in 1970 and had her biggest hits in the UK and in Australia, although she was born in Detroit, Michigan. She also appeared in Happy Days in the TV series. She turned 76 today. I'm going to play one of her hits and find out who that is coming up in the next hour. And to take us the news at 5, here's the Rubettes, Sugar Baby Love, 104.9 Sunshine FM.

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1: Good afternoon, I'm Chris McCarthy. The opposition has seized on soft economic growth numbers during a rowdy session of Question Time. Latest data shows the economy expanded 2.5% over the year to March, down on market predictions. Higher interest rates and the start of the Iran conflict are being blamed for the weak figures. Liberal leader Angus Taylor claims the economy is just being propped up by high migration.
2: Today's national accounts show GDP per person went backwards for the 10th time out of 15 quarters. On Labor's watch, more than 1.4 million migrants have arrived in Australia. Prime Minister, why is out-of-control migration your only strategy to achieve economic growth?
1: Underworld figure Mick Gatto has been arrested by Victorian police investigating alleged financial offences. Detectives from a task force investigating criminal behaviour in the construction sector executed a warrant this morning, arresting Gatto and a woman in her 70s. Market analysts believe the days of the fuel price cycle are over in the wake of the war in Iran. The NRMA says since the conflict began, fuel prices in most capital cities haven't fluctuated by more than around 10 cents week to week. The federal government would like the Solomon Islands to make Australia its key security partner. The two nations have agreed to negotiate a new treaty to help mitigate China's influence in the Pacific country. Prime Minister Anthony Albanese says both countries will stand together in challenging times.
3: This treaty will allow Australia and the Solomon Islands to confront global and regional challenges as partners. This is a significant body of work, and we've asked our foreign ministers to lead and drive this forward.
1: Researchers have confirmed a scientific link between drinking alcohol and craving unhealthy food. The University of Sydney team found alcohol triggered a biological pathway increasing appetite for protein. Research fellow Dr. Amanda Gresh says the response might also tempt a drinker into less healthy options.
4: Called protein decoys. And these are ultra-processed foods. And what we found was that people who were eating these protein decoys have much higher energy intakes, and this could be contributing to weight gain.
1: And an electric vehicle has topped Australian new car sales for the first time ever. The Tesla Model Y recorded more than 5,600 sales last month, taking out the top spot ahead of the Ford Ranger and the Toyota Hilux. Checking sport, the NRL has announced it will help raise funds for Jairo's fight with MND by hosting the world's biggest birthday for the retired Rabbitohs forward on July the 12th. Fans are encouraged to bring a donation to the South's clash with Newcastle at a core stadium. Dragons 5'8 Daniel Atkinson is preparing for his first clash with his old team Cronulla on Sunday, and Maria Andreeva, Alexander Zverev, Marta Kostyuk and Jakub Menzik have all progressed to the French Open semi-finals. That's the latest. I'm Chris McCarthy.
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5: 4 past 5, a sunny Thursday. Light winds becoming westerly at 15 to 20 k's.

More music, more memories, more often. 104.9 Sunshine FM. Ronnie Milsap, ain't no getting over me. Petula Clark, I couldn't live without your love. At 9 minutes past five, Dom Renato for your drive home. Middle of the week already. It is the 3rd day of June. It's been a very busy one for celebrity birthdays. If you've been celebrating yours, hope it's going well so far. I can tell you that Dave Gleeson, the Australian singer and former lead singer with the band The Screaming Jets, turns 58 today. Rafael Nadal, the Spanish tennis player, he was ranked at one stage number one for 209 weeks. Incredible. He turns 40. And I mentioned before the news that an American rock singer and bass guitarist who moved to England in 1970 had her biggest success in the UK and in Australia. Lots of hits in the 70s. She appeared in the Happy Days TV series as Leather Tuscadero, who was a friend of the Fonz in the series. Susie Quattro, 76. Susan Quattrocchio is her real name. Happy birthday, Susie. I think she's still rocking and a rolling. And here's one of her hits on 104.9 Sunshine FM.

0: 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We're the Sunshine Coast radio station, Matchbox 20, featuring the voice of Rob Thomas, of course, and Real World with birthday girl Susie Quattro, celebrating her 76th today. If you're celebrating yours, have a good one at 18 past five, four in a row coming up next. And we'll kick it off with Deborah Harry.
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0: More music, more memories, more often. 104.9 Sunshine FM. PhD, that's Jim Diamond out front of the band before he had a big hit with I Should Have Known Better. That's from 1981, I Won't Let You Down. Men at Work before that, Didn't Let Us Down. Huge international hit, Down Under. Elvis Presley, You Don't Have to Say You Love Me. And we kicked off that four in a row with Deborah Harry. And I Want That Man. 26 minutes to six, Dom Renato for your drive home. Up next, Diana Trask, Sunshine Coast weather for tomorrow. Beautiful sunny day yet again. 23 degrees expected top. It's going to get down to 11 overnight.
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0: 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We're the Sunshine Coast radio station with Robbie Williams and Feel. The Pilots, January before that, and Diana Trask, and oh boy, at a quarter to six. Up next, we're off to Morocco with Crosby, Stills and Nash. And Sunshine Coast News, a new name could soon be added to the Sunshine Coast map as consultation opens on a proposed boundary change within one of Australia's largest master planned communities. They've opened a community consultation on a proposal to amend the locality boundary of Bells Creek and create a new area called Aura Central. Now, the proposal could move around 90 hectares of land from Bells Creek into the new locality within the Caloundra South Priority Development Area, commonly known as Aura. The department said the change was about more than a name, with accurate addressing, helping key services including police, ambulance, postal and emergency operations work effectively. What do you think? If you'd like to find out more and check out the map, you can check out sunshinecoastnews.com.au.
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hands slowly. It's hard to say that I'd rather stay awake when I'm asleep, because my dreams are bursting at the seams.

More music, more memories, more often. 104.9 Sunshine FM with the Spice Girls and Stop. Owl City before that, and Crosby, Stills and Nash at 3 minutes to six. News, sport and weather coming up next. And to take us to the news, Jerry and the Pacemakers. Pretend.

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1: Hello, I'm Chris McCarthy. The federal government maintains the Australian economy is performing well given the tough global circumstances. Latest data shows growth of 2.5% over the year to March, which is slower than the market expected. Higher interest rates and the start of the Iran war are eating into household budgets, but Treasurer Jim Chalmers argues the growth numbers are still solid.
2: This is the equal fastest annual growth in almost 3 years. It shows how resilient our economy is at a time of very substantial global economic volatility and instability.
1: The opposition is calling on the Albanese government to fully commit to the AUKUS Defence Pact. A decision by the US to only provide Australia with second-hand submarines has raised concerns over Washington's commitment to the project. Analysts believe the days of the fuel price cycle are over, creating more stability for motorists. The average price for unleaded around the country has fallen by about 10 cents over the last week. The NRMA's Peter Khoury says since the outbreak of the war in Iran, the price cycle has been erased.
3: There's just not going to be those volatility of price movements that we were seeing for years and years in Australia that frustrated so many Australians because they just didn't know when the right time was to fill up. If you did know when, you are making real savings. If you got caught out, you're left exposed to really high prices.
1: For the first time, a fully electric vehicle has become Australia's best-selling car. More than 5,600 Tesla Model Ys were sold last month, knocking the Ford Ranger off the top spot. Almost 20% of all new car sales were fully electric. Electric Vehicle Council Head of Policy Aman Gore says there's two main reasons for the success of battery power.
4: I think there's been a couple of things happening in Australia over the last couple of years. One, we've got more options for EVs that are more affordable. But two, you're right, people are really sick and tired of having to pay $2, $2.50 and maybe even more for diesel.
1: A man who sent a card to a Norwegian princess living at Sydney University asking for friendship has now been charged with assaulting a photographer outside court. David Cook was defending his actions to the media after being issued an apprehended personal violence order for contacting the royal when the altercation occurred. And a truck carrying hundreds of beehives has crashed in southwest Queensland, leaving a headache for road crews. A swarm of bees has surrounded the rolled wreckage. A number of rubbernecking motorists with their windows down have reportedly been stung. Checking sport, Reece Walsh admits his below-average club form for the Broncos has cost him a place in the Queensland State of Origin team. The star fullback also backing teammate Payne Haas, who slammed the NRL Premier's form after their shock loss to the Dragons. The Big Bash is receiving a shake-up, with the Stars and Renegades to be merged into one franchise. Australia has levelled its men's one-day cricket series against Pakistan at 1-1, and top women's seed Aryna Sabalenka takes on Diana Schneider tonight at the French Open quarterfinals. That's the latest. I'm Chris McCarthy.
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5: 4 minutes past six, a sunny Thursday. Light winds becoming westerly at 15 to 20 k's in the middle of tomorrow, and then becoming light later tomorrow afternoon. 23 degrees expected top. It's going to get down to 11 degrees overnight. Friday, sunny and 20 degrees. Sunny on Saturday and 21, and a shower or two on Sunday and 22.

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That's The Association and Windy from 1967, and the Aussie group Absent Friends, I Don't Want to Be With Nobody But You, which of course featured the voice of Wendy Matthews. Had a pretty couple of pretty good musos in that band, the Models frontman Sean Kelly and the bass player for INXS, Gary Beers. It was a big hit in 1989, number one. 11 past 6, Dom Renato for your drive home. Lionel Richie's got a beautiful song he's going to sing for us not too far away. As we wrap up celebrity birthdays for today, the third day of June. Remember the song Sometimes When We Touch from Dan Hill, the Canadian singer? Beautiful song. He turned 72. We got Danny Wilde, who was one half of the American duo Rembrandts. They charted with a couple of songs. And in 1995, they had the theme to the TV show Friends. Danny Wilde's his name. He turned 70, born in Maine. And Denise Williams, up to 76 today, the American singer. In 1978, on her 27th birthday, she had a duet with Johnny Mathis. But this was a solo hit from the movie and the soundtrack Footloose. Let's hear it for the boy. 104.9 Sunshine FM.

0: We're the Sunshine Coast radio station, 104.9 Sunshine FM from 1983, Lionel Richie's Hello, and Denise Williams, who blows out 76 candles today. And let's hear it for the boy at 20 minutes past six. Up next, four in a row, we'll kick it off with our very own Tina Arena.
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0: More music, more memories, more often. 104.9 Sunshine FM with Helen Shapiro. Not Responsible wraps up four in a row. Air Supply, Here I Am. Before that, we heard Casey and the Sunshine Band, Get Down Tonight, and Tina Arenas in Chains at 25 minutes to 7 with Dom Ronaldo. Just around the corner, music from Queen as we check Sunshine Coast weather. Well, the weather's been absolutely delightful. Can't complain about the weather, can we? Although we'll find something to complain about. 23 degrees expected tomorrow. A sunny one. It's going to get down to 11 overnight.
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We're the Sunshine Coast radio station. Sheryl Crow, Strong Enough. Temptations, My Girl and Queen, Giving Me Somebody to Love. 12 to 7, if you love your 70s, Noddy's got the 70s at 7. Not that far away now. In Sunshine Coast news, new research has revealed the Sunshine Coast is Australia's most energy-efficient region. That's thanks to strong solar uptake in modern housing. A report by comparison experts, iSelect, shows the area accumulated a score of 86.01 out of 100. That's ahead of Boddington in Western Australia, who scored 82.71. The study analysed solar adoption, climate demand and urban density across every major LGA in Australia to highlight where households are best positioned to reduce energy and costs. Now, if you'd like to find out more about that information, which is great news for us, check out sunshinecoastnews.com.au and let's stay together. 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

0: 104.9 Sunshine FM, we're the Sunshine Coast radio station with Jim Croce at 5 minutes to seven. That's it for Dom Renato. Thanks for your company. Enjoy your Wednesday night. I'm back tomorrow from 3. The 70s at 7 is coming up next.
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On your Wednesday evening, this is Noddy with the 77. Thank you for joining me. And just then, the Eagles took us life in the fast lane. And kicking off the show, we had Santana, Onya Kama Va. The Carpenters are going to sing a song about yesterday. 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

0: that distinctive voice of Willie Nelson on your Wednesday evening, Blue Eyes, Crying in the Rain. And before that, we had the Carpenters with Only Yesterday. Coming up for you very shortly, we got a song from Diana Ross about a boyfriend who basically took all their money and took off. Shouldn't laugh, should I? Last time I saw him, 104.9 Sunshine FM.
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0: At 25 past seven, that was Bette Midler with the Chapel of Love. And if you are getting married very shortly, well, congratulations from Noddy and Sunshine FM. Before that, though, we had Supertramp, Bloody Well Right, and kicking off that triple play, Last Time I Saw Him from Diana Ross. Coming up for you very shortly, we've got more Motown music from the Four Seasons. Ain't No Woman Like the One I've Got. Love you, Bridgie. Sunshine FM.
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0: 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That was Brian Ferry, A Hard Rain's Gonna Fall. Before that, we had Pablo Cruz, Love Will Find a Way. Crystal Gale, Don't It Make My Brown Eyes Blue. And you do know that she had green eyes? There you go. And kicking off that four in a row, the Motown band themselves, the Four Tops. Ain't No Woman Like the One I've Got. 104.9 Sunshine FM.
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From 1974 there, what a beautiful song from Gene Pitney. It was called Blue Angel. Before that, though, Judy Collins, Send in the Clowns. My Eyes Adore You from Frankie Valli. And I kicked off that four in a row from 1977, Jennifer Warnes, Right Time of the Night. Well, it is that time of the night where I have to leave you and I'm going to chuff off home and have some dinner. I'm going to leave you with a couple of great artists and songs. One from Gilbert O'Sullivan called Get Down, and one of my favourite bands and Chris's favourite band, the Electric Light Orchestra with Living Thing. Till tomorrow night, this is 90 with the 77. Thanks for listening and enjoy the rest of your evening. 104.9 Sunshine FM. Coming up at 8 o'clock, we've got more music, more memories, more often.

Paul Lloyd Band and All the Good Things. Before that, Ichiku Park from The Small Faces. Good evening. It is 7 past 8. Myron Quayle is my name, and it's lovely to have your company on this Wednesday night. Lots of music to come over the next little while, including Smokey Robinson and The Miracles, a little bit of John English, and some Eric Clapton too. Now, The Silvers. 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Good evening.

0: 20 past 8, that is Smokey Robinson and the Miracles with The Tracks of My Tears. Russell Morris before that with The Real Thing, Helen Reddy's Keep On Singing, and Boogie Fever from The Silvers kicked off that 4 in a row. Georgie Fame and the Blue Flames in just a moment here on 104.9 Sunshine FM.
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0: I go indeed. John English on Sunshine FM, Turn the Page. Before that was Dionne Warwick, You'll Never Get to Heaven If You Break My Heart, and Georgie Fame and the Blue Flames, Yeah Yeah, kicked off that three in a row. It is 8:29, and in just a moment, a bit of Eric Clapton, a live version of Tears in Heaven.
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0: double play of Australian and New Zealand music on this Wednesday evening. Ice House there, Great Southern Land. Split Ends before that, Message to My Girl. And kicking off that three in a row was Eric Clapton, Tears in Heaven. It is 9:15, and in the next 10 minutes or so, I reckon a little bit of Tears for Fears and a little bit of Mama Cass Elliott here on 104.9 Sunshine FM.
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is Mama Cass Elliott. Move in a little closer, baby. And before that, Keith Urban, Without You at 8 to 9. Byron Grile with you on Sunshine FM. Heading towards 9 o'clock, but the music doesn't stop. It keeps going. Let's roll on through with some Tears for Fears. Sunshine.

song with that one, I reckon. That is Bob Dylan, Like a Rolling Stone. And before that was Dream Lover from Glenn Shorrock. Good evening, Byron Quayle with you on 104.9 Sunshine FM on this Wednesday night. Some great music to come over the next little while. Some Seekers, a little bit of Ed Sheeran, and Rick Price too. Now let's head to the 70s, late 70s, with this one from ABBA, Voulez-Vous, Sunshine FM.

0: 24 past nine. Ed Sheeran rounding out that four in a row. Perfect. Before that, The Seekers with Far Shore, The Monkees and Daydream Believer, and Voulez-Vous from ABBA kicked off that three in a row. Linda George on the way very shortly. 104.9 Sunshine FM.
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2: Are you someone who loves a good quiz night? 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

0: Bachelor Girl at 25 to 9. Buses and Trains, that one. Before Bachelor Girl was a song from Engelbert Humperdinck. Am I that easy to forget? And I must shout out our afternoon's presenter, Lou Phillips, who has a special love for songs from Engelbert Humperdinck. And kicking off that three in a row, Mama's Little Girl from Linda George. The Bellamy Brothers, in just a moment, Let Your Love Flow, 104.9 Sunshine FM.
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0: Rick Price at 9:45. Walk Away, Renee. The two of us from Jackie Trent and Tony Hatch before that, and the Bellamy Brothers kicked off that three in a row. Carly Simon, very shortly, Sunshine FM.
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Eagle Eye Cherry from 1997. With that one, it's time for me to hightail it out of here. Thank you very much for tuning in this evening. Simon Taylor, he's on the way after 10 for your late nights. And then Trevor Young, back for breakfast from 5 tomorrow morning. Have a great night, and I'll leave you with Paul Kelly and the Coloured Girls here on 104.9 Sunshine FM. Before

I'm Simon Tanner and welcome to The Late Show on 104.9 Sunshine FM. You just heard Kim Hart with Love at First Sight, and I started the show off with Rembrandts and Just the Way It Is, Baby. Music I'll be featuring tonight and I'm looking forward to includes The Reels. I've got some John Butler, Mental as Anything and The Animals. But right now, let's kick off four in a row with Bryan Adams.

0: Jim Diamond with I Should Have Known Better. Before that, you heard Max Merritt and the Meteors with Dirty Work, Vitamin C with Graduation, and at the top of those tracks was Bryan Adams and When You're Gone. Coming up after the break, I've got some Mental as Anything. 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

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Before that, Whitney Houston and Teddy Pendergrass with Hold Me, and at the top was Mental as Anything with The World Seems Difficult. Coming up after the break, I've got some animals for you. We've got to get out of this place. 104.9

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I wonder

0: And that was John Butler from his album The Third Season. That was Trippin' On You. Before that, the Commodores with Still, and at the top was The Animals. Coming up after the break, I've got Mark Cohen. 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

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I just played you Country Radio with the Gypsy Queen, and before that, Cat

0: And that was Brooke McClymont and Adam Eckersley with What Are You Waiting For? Before that, John Williamson and True Blue. You also heard Elvis Presley with All Shook Up. And at the top was Norah Jones rounding out those four tracks. And coming up after the break, I've got the Atlanta Rhythm section. 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

I like a bit of Kids in the Kitchen. That was their track, Current Stand. Before that, Art Garfunkel with Bright Eyes. And at the top was the Atlanta Rhythm Section with Spooky. And up shortly, I've got the Eurythmics for you. 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

0: On the Sunshine Coast, you're listening to 104.9 Sunshine FM, the Sunshine Coast's radio station. That was Ben Lee with Into the Dark, Taylor Swift with Today Was a Fairy Tale, and the Eurythmics with Love is a Stranger. And coming up shortly, I've got some America for you.
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Cats in the Cradle, that was Harry Chapin, and before that, America with Tin Man. And coming up next, I'm moving to the Pointer Sisters. 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
1: On Sunday, the 14th of June at 2 p.m, the Budrum Concert Band will be holding a charity concert at the Budrum Memorial Hall, raising money for Dementia Support Network Sunshine Coast. There will be a raffle on the day, the grand prize being a week's holiday at the beautiful Beachcomber International Resort, Gold Coast. The trip will be from the 14th to the 21st of November. Tickets are $20, including afternoon tea. 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

close your eyes and I'll kiss you. 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And I know there's one thing that you can be sure of. 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And don't you know, darling, that even when I'm far, far away, I'll be riding home to you every day.

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1: 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Since we've been on air, so many more people have now heard about Flaxton Gardens.
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1: The Blackall Range Ulysses Motorcycle Club is a social club for over 40s who love motorcycles and socialising. 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
1: The Coolum Beach Combined Probus Club for the retired and semi-retired meet at the Coolum Perugian RSL on the first Tuesday of the month at 9:15 a.m. They have a special guest speaker at each meeting, followed by lunch at one of the local clubs. 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
1: Good morning. It's 5 o'clock. Currently 10 degrees at Mullaney, 8 at Caloundra and 13 at Glasshouse Mountains. Looking at a top of around 23 today from Maroochydore, Caloundra, Nambour and Noosa Heads and 20 at Mullaney. It'll be sunny with light winds, 15 to 20 kilometres an hour. There'll be westerlies and there's a moderate fire danger. There's a strong wind warning in place for Sunshine Coast waters. 11 to 21 for Friday. More sunshine tomorrow. Once again, westerly winds up to about 20 kilometres an hour and turning southwesterly around the middle of the day. For the weekend, Saturday, 10 to 21, and sunshine, mostly sunny during the morning on Sunday, although a bit of rain later in the day at a temperature range of 12 to a top of around 22.

Kathy Kirby on Sunshine FM, that's Dance On from 1963. The Shadows had a hit with that as well. And around the same time in 1963, they had a hit in Australia anyway. On the way, INXS will have some music from Fleetwood Mac a little bit later on. But as we continue on, Peter Allen, this is By Coastal on Sunshine FM.

0: As Bobby Goldsborough, who started out as a backing vocalist and a guitarist in Roy Orbison's band, the song Little Things. Before that, Peter Allen and Bicoastal, 13 past 5 at Sunshine FM.
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Bobby Vinton's Blue on Blue, the Rock Melons before that. And it's not over. 22 past 5. This is Bernard Fanning now and Songbird on Sunshine FM.

0: There's some Bernard Fanging for you on Sunshine FM. That's a song called Songbird. It's 25 past five. Fleetwood Mac coming up.
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0: That's the number one for John Farnham. 1969 was the year, and it's one a Harry Nilsson song. It's 23 to 6. 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

Hot stuff is Donna Summer on Sunshine FM. At 10 to 6, local news headlines for this morning. The Sunshine Coast Daily says the expense summaries of Sunshine Coast federal MPs have been revealed, with one politician spending close to $250,000 in the first 3 months of the year on travel and office costs. The Courier-Mail says the state government is investing more than $30 million into the Caloundra Aerodrome to help Helimod's aerospace company expand its existing operations. Also, the Sunshine Coast News is reporting that a large property resumed by the Sunshine Coast Council for a road project has been sold for $4.2 million after being deemed surplus to requirements. And that's the very latest in local news headlines. We'll have more local news headlines coming up later on this morning on the Sunshine Coast radio station, 104.9 Sunshine FM.

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2: Good morning, I'm Toby Goff. Key crossbenchers, including the Greens, are believed to be demanding changes to the Treasurer's ministerial powers in the government's new tax laws. Greens Treasury spokesman Nick McKim has told The Australian the inclusion of the ministerial directions could determine whether the minor party backs the bill. Jim Chalmers says the power he has is not unusual and his decisions can be overturned by the Parliament. Calls are growing for the federal government to expand its under-16 social media ban to include AI chatbots. One of the technology's largest firms, OpenAI, was recently sued by the US state of Florida due to several alleged child safety breaches. Toby Walsh from the University of New South Wales says that ban would make sense.
3: Let's get on the front foot with artificial intelligence. We know that a lot of young people are using artificial intelligence. A third of them daily use chatbots, and half of those people using chatbots are using them for companionship, for therapy, for relationships.
2: Three people have been charged in WA over an alleged plot to smuggle a Queensland fugitive to Indonesia on a yacht. Members of the Joint Organised Crime Task Force intercepted the vessel on Monday in the Pilbara. Two crew members are facing people smuggling charges, while the 32-year-old fugitive, allegedly wanted for drug trafficking, has been remanded in custody. Tensions have flared in the Middle East, with the United States saying Iran missile attacks on Bahrain and Kuwait were unsuccessful or thwarted. Iranian state media claims the US 5th Fleet headquarters in Bahrain were attacked, but US Central Command says all the attacks failed. As talks to more permanently end the fighting, US Secretary of State Marco Rubio has been questioned about claims the war has been won.
4: We defined victory as destroying their defense industrial base, significantly reducing the number of missile launchers that they possess, significantly reducing their stockpile of drones. And we achieved all of those, in addition to destroying what they had left of an Air Force.
2: A South Australian man has pleaded guilty to multiple counts of indecent behaviour after entering local businesses while entirely unclothed. CCTV caught the 54-year-old walking into a Mount Gambier restaurant to order food naked, allegedly claiming he'd lost a bet. Also making news, the New South Wales government is reportedly planning to set a new threshold for THC under proposed changes which would allow medicinal cannabis users to drive. South Sydney coach Wayne Bennett has issued Kieran Foran a warning ahead of the Rabbitohs clash with the Seagulls tonight. Bennett says tougher times will come for Foran, who's just been rewarded with a 3-year contract after a dream start to his coaching career. An incredible run of upsets continues in the French Open. Women's world number one Arena Sabalenka has been knocked out in the quarterfinals by 25th seed Diana Schneider. Men's 4th seed Felix Auger-Aliassime has been beaten by Flavio Cabolli in 4 sets. I'm Toby Goff. More headlines soon.
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5: And this weather report is brought to you by Steps. 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Currently 7 degrees at Malula Bar and Maroochydore, 9 at Mullaney and 12 degrees at Caloundra and Glasshouse Mountains. Looking at a top of around 23 today, it'll be sunny. There's a strong wind warning for Sunshine Coast waters and there's a moderate fire danger. 11 overnight, 21 for Friday, sunny tomorrow, plenty of sunshine about Saturday as well, 10 to a top of 21, but showers increasing on Sunday, 12 to around 22.

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1: And the traffic's looking okay across the Sunshine Coast at the moment. There is a stationary vehicle to watch out for. That's on the Bruce Highway at North Lakes, just after Plantation Road overpass. There's no blockage, but it's northbound towards the Sunshine Coast. Not expecting any delays there. There's also recurring congestion. That's on the Bruce Highway, Deception Bay, through to Pine River Bridge. There's no blockage, but it's southbound towards Brisbane. And delays are expected there, so allow a bit of extra travel time if you're heading towards Brisbane this morning. At 6:05, that's the very latest on the local traffic on Sunshine FM.

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Irene Cara as well and Flashdance. What a feeling to start off the music for the hour. It's 12 past six now with some music from Frank Sinatra on Sunshine FM.

0: 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His first major Australian hit was in 1940, and his last major hit was in 1980, and that was the song we just heard, the theme from New York, New York. Heading towards 16 past 6 at Sunshine FM, and coming up soon, we'll hear some music from the Buggles.
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0: 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That's a song called Falling from Candice Giannarelli. We know her better as Candice Alley. That hit for her back in 2003. The Buggles, before that, Video Killed the Radio Star on Sunshine FM.
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On Sunshine FM, there's a song that was originally done back in 1949 by Perez Prado's orchestra, Mambo No. 5, but it had no lyrics, the original version. In the early 2000s, Lou Bega picked up the song and put his own lyrics to it and ended up with a number one hit worldwide. Coming up soon, Danny Hines, but now some Billy Joel. 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Second Wind on 104.9 Sunshine FM.

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It's Billy Joel on 104.9 Sunshine FM. With the time at 23 away from 7 o'clock, let's have a look at the traffic. And at the moment, there's a stationary vehicle on the Bruce Highway. That's at Alimba, 1 kilometre north of Palmerston Road. And there's no blockage, but it's northbound towards Beerburrum. No delays expected there. Just drive with caution. Also, there's a stationary vehicle on the Nambour Connection Road at Woombye, the exit ramp from the Bruce Highway. No blockage there, but it's northbound towards Nambour. Not expecting any delays there either. Also, on the Bruce Highway at North Lakes, just after Plantation Road overpass, there's a broken down vehicle there and there's no blockage, but it's northbound towards the Sunshine Coast. Not expecting any delays. We just need to drive with caution there. That's the latest on the traffic on Sunshine FM.

0: It's All Right. It's Denny Hines on Sunshine FM. Coming up, we'll have another look at local news headlines. There's Duran Duran's Tune 2 on Sunshine FM.
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Jerome Jerome on Sunshine FM at Axiom as well at Arkansas Grass. It's 12 to 7. In local news headlines, according to Sunshine Coast News, plans for a major redevelopment at a local holiday park have been revised with a new application now before council. The proposal for 9 Onslow Street, Golden Beach, has moved from an earlier single tower concept to a four-building residential scheme with plans now seeking approval for 222 and three-bedroom apartments, each building up to 18 metres or six stories. That's local news headlines on Sunshine FM.

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2: Good morning, I'm Toby Goff. The US president says he's hopeful a deal can be reached to end the conflict with Iran without, as he put it, having to wipe everybody out. Iranian state media claims the US 5th Fleet headquarters in Bahrain were attacked, but US Central Command says all of the attacks were unsuccessful. At least one person has been killed in a strike at the international airport in Kuwait. Donald Trump says anything can happen when dealing with Iran.
3: It's a very volatile part of the world, probably the most volatile part of the world. It's very, the people are volatile. The leadership, you see what's going on. We've gone through three teams of leadership.
2: America has proposed a new 12.5% tariff on Australia and other countries. The levy has been put forward following an investigation into forced labour by the US Trade Representative. Jameson Greer claims Australia has failed to stop imports linked to slavery. The construction industry claims Australia's slowing economic growth could be a taste of what's to come if housing policy is neglected. Latest data shows Australia's GDP grew just 0.3% in the first quarter. The construction sector contributes to approximately 11% of the country's GDP. Master Builders Australia Director Darren Disney says the figures are worrying as the government looks to implement new tax policies.
4: And we're concerned that those tax hikes are coming at the wrong time. What we're calling for is, with Parliament considering that budget legislation at the moment, that they really reject these tax hikes on the housing and construction sector.
2: AstraZeneca has announced it will pull a breast cancer and endometriosis drug from the shelves in November. The pharmaceutical giant says the decision to withdraw the 3.6 milligram dose of Zoladex was made for commercial reasons. Medicinal cannabis users in New South Wales could soon be allowed to drive with small amounts of the drug in their system. A government overhaul would see a threshold for how much THC is safe implemented, similar to the legal blood alcohol concentration limit. A fire inside a hotel in Delhi has killed at least 21 people and injured more than 40. And an estimated 80% of the cigarettes and vapes consumed by Australians last year were deemed illegal. The Bureau of Statistics says nicotine consumption in the country has jumped by 40% between 2017 and 2025. There's plenty of firepower returning for both Manly and South Sydney tonight when round 14 of the NRL kicks off at Foz Pines Park. Origin reps Tolu Koloa and Homole Kuatu will be back for the Seagulls, while Brandon Smith, David Fifita and Campbell Graham will return from injury. The big names continue to tumble at the French Open, World No. 1 Arena Sabalenka crumbling against Diana Schneider in the quarterfinals, and the San Antonio Spurs have the home court advantage with the NBA Finals beginning today against the New York Knicks. I'm Toby Goff. More headlines soon.
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5: And for today, we have a top of 23 across the coast and hinterland. Currently, it's on 8 degrees in Caloundra. There'll be light winds and a sunny day. There's a strong wind warning in place for the Sunshine Coast. Waters for today and a moderate fire danger. 11 overnight, 21 for Friday. Sunny tomorrow as well. Plenty of sunshine for Saturday. Top of 21, but rain increasing on Sunday.
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5: And let's have a look at the local traffic for this morning.
7: Sunshine FM traffic.
5: And across the Sunshine Coast at the moment, we have heavy traffic on the Caloundra Road, Merton Plains. The approaches to the Kawana Way Link Road. There's no blockage, but it's eastbound towards Caloundra. Delays are expected. Need to allow a bit of extra travel time if heading that way this morning. Also, the Sunshine Motorway around the Mountain Creek area and Sippy Downs. There's heavy traffic. No blockage, but it's eastbound towards Mooloolaba and delays are expected there. Allow extra travel time if you're going that way as well. There's a broken down vehicle on the Bruce Highway to Limber, 1 kilometre north of Palmerston Road. It's affecting traffic northbound and no blockage there. There's also on the Bruce Highway at North Lakes, just after Plantation Road, a broken down vehicle impacting traffic northbound to the Sunshine Coast. So drive with care. That's the very latest on the Sunshine Coast traffic on Sunshine FM.

and Starship to start off the hour. Currently 8 degrees in Budrum and Maroochydore, 13 at Biwa. Some Michael Bublé now. This goes back to 2009. 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

0: 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It's 20 past 7, another look at weather and traffic coming up a little bit later.
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0: Wasted. It's Carrie Underwood on Sunshine FM. Currently 8 degrees in Pridgeon Springs and Budrum, and 11 at Nambour, 13 at Narimba. Looking at a top of 23 today. It'll be sunny. For tomorrow, plenty of sunshine, 11 to a top of 21, and more sunshine coming up on the way for Saturday.
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0: There's heavy traffic on the Sunshine Motorway around Mountain Creek between Sippy Downs and Balloolaba. Also heavy traffic on the Caloundra Road, the approaches to the Kawana Way Link Road at Corbett Park. And that's heavy traffic eastbound. Delays are expected there, so we need to allow a little bit of extra travel time if you're heading along Caloundra Road. Nicklin Way at the moment looking a little bit slow between Warana and Watulla. Nambour Connection Road is looking okay at this stage as well. The motorway to the north looking all right. It is a little bit slow between Coolum Beach and Pridgeon Springs. That's in the southbound lanes. And if you're heading to Brisbane, watch out for some roadworks. That's around the North Lakes area. That's delaying traffic there, around about 10 to 15 minute delay. That's the latest on the local traffic on Sunshine FM.
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Sunshine FM, there's Jeff St. John wanting to get his pilot's license, learning how to fly, teach me how to fly. Queen before that, We Are the Champions, it's 19 to 8. And here's a song that wasn't really meant to be featured in Saturday Night Fever. It's meant to go on the Bee Gees album, All of Their Own. The Paramount Music bought the rights to it, said they loved the song. Here they are, the Bee Gees, Staying Alive, Sunshine FM.

0: 104.9 Sunshine FM and a song all about Jimmy Mac. That's from Martha Reeves and the Vandellas. The Bee Gees, Staying Alive before that. It's 12 to 8. There's a special event coming up at Coolum Beach this morning, and it's a morning tea fundraiser for an organisation known as Urban Angels. They have a fantastic morning of beautiful music with Cool Harmonies Community Choir, and that's including singing and sing-along songs. There's also fabulous food, lucky door prizes there as well. And the proceeds from the fundraiser going towards the not-for-profit group known as Urban Angels, whose volunteers cook up to 15,000 meals a month and deliver them door-to-door to vulnerable people in our community. If you'd like to go to that, there's a cost of $15. You can also hear about their valuable work while you're there. And it's on from 9:30 this morning at 2 to 4 Park Street at Coolum Beach if you'd like to go to that. So starting in about an hour and a half from now.
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2: Are you someone who loves a good quiz night? Why not join the Marucci North Shore Lions? They are hosting a trivia night at the North Shore Community Centre on Saturday the 30th of May at 6:30 for a 7 p.m. start. 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

Just an old-fashioned love song. It's Three Dog Night on Sunshine FM with the time at 7 to 8. Another look at local news headlines for you. And the Courier Mail says an Ebola scare has been averted as a father and son with symptoms of the disease tested negative. Staff at Sunshine Coast University Hospital waited 24 hours for test results to arrive from interstate. The family members had recently returned from Uganda. And the Sunshine Coast News says a large property resumed by Sunshine Coast Council for a road project has been sold for $4.2 million after being deemed surplus to requirements. And the Courier Mail says the state government is investing more than $30 million in the Caloundra Aerodrome to help Helimods Aerospace Company expanding its existing operations. Local news headlines on Sunshine FM.

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1: Good morning, I'm Toby Goff. The federal government says it will fight a potential new tariff being floated by the United States. Washington is considering imposing a 12.5% levy on Australia and several other countries over allegations they've failed to crack down on goods made with forced labour. A government minister is defending the powers to be given to the Treasurer under the government's tax changes, despite concern from the crossbench. The Greens are warning the inclusion of the ministerial discretions could determine whether they will support the bill in Parliament. But Labor's Murray Watt has told Today it's not an unusual approach.
2: For legislation around tax changes to be done exactly this way, introduced in multiple stages, using regulations at a later stage to do definitions and things like that.
1: Medicinal cannabis users in New South Wales could soon be allowed to drive with small amounts of the drug in their system, provided they aren't impaired. A government overhaul would see a threshold for how much THC is safe implemented, similar to the legal blood alcohol concentration limit. Those who returned a positive roadside test would be banned from driving for 24 hours while samples are analysed. Medicinal cannabis advocate Lucy Haslam says it's important not to conflate medical use of the drug with recreational use.
3: Medical cannabis patients, I would think, will be very safe drivers, probably safer than if they were not medicated. You think about people with pain or tremors or spasms, that's probably very harmful in the way it affects their driving.
1: There are calls for major safety reforms following the findings from an inquiry into Queensland's child protection system. The report shows vulnerable children who go into residential care are experiencing abuse, while not one child has been adopted from the state system since 2019. Queensland almost has as many children in residential care as every other state and territory combined. A new game has been developed to help teach Australian school children about severe allergies. Maria Sid from the National Allergy Council says it will assist children to identify allergens and what an anaphylactic reaction can look like.
4: To help people without food allergy help their friends with food allergy, you know, to help them interact with them in a safer way.
1: And an estimated 80% of cigarettes and vapes consumed by Australians last year have been deemed illegal. There's plenty of firepower returning for both Manly and South Sydney tonight when round 14 of the NRL kicks off at Foz Pines Park. Origin reps Tolu Koloa and Homole Alakwatu will be back for the Seagulls, while Brandon Smith, David Fifita and Campbell Graham will return from injury. The big names continue to tumble at the French Open, World No. 1 Arena Sabalenka crumbling against Diana Schneider in the quarterfinals, and the San Antonio Spurs have the home court advantage, with the NBA Finals beginning today against the New York Knicks. I'm Toby Goff. More headlines soon.
0: Sunshine FM weather.
5: 12 degrees at the moment in Mooloolaba, looking at 23 as the top. It'll be sunny today and light winds becoming westerly up to 20 kilometres an hour. There is a strong wind warning in place for Sunshine Coast waters, and there's a moderate fire danger today as well. 11 to 21 for Friday, more sunshine tomorrow, the same for Saturday, 10 to 21 the temperature range, and rain increasing on Sunday.
0: Sunshine FM traffic.
5: And it is looking fairly busy on the Sunshine Coast at the moment. Mooloolaba Road between Deloraine Drive and Sugar Road, that's fairly heavy there. Sunshine Motorway around the Mountain Creek area, traffic there is quite heavy. Also on the Caloundra Road, and the approaches to the Kwinaway Link Road need to allow a bit of extra travel time if heading that way this morning. Woombye Palmwoods Road up towards Nambour, that's looking busy as well. The motorway to the north is looking okay, although a little bit slow near the Sunshine Coast Airport. And if you're heading to Brisbane, watch out for a delay there. There's roadworks happening around the Mango Hill area, and a delay there for around about 10 to 15 minutes, so allow a bit of extra travel time if going that way. That's the latest on the traffic on Sunshine FM.

B52's Love Shack on Sunshine FM, along with Stephanie Mills. Never knew love like this before. We'll catch up with Kerrod Walters shortly to talk rugby league, but right now it's Deep Purple from Nino Tempo and April Stevens on Sunshine FM.

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0: 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Unleaded 95 is $1.83 at Currumundi. And the best price for LPG this morning, $1.14. 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

0: Rob the Elgins on Sunshine FM. Heaven Must Have Sent You and Todd Rundgren before that. Can We Still Be Friends? A look at the weather for the rest of today, and we're looking at a sunny one. Top of around 23. There's a strong wind warning for Sunshine Coast waters. 11 to 21 for Friday. More sunshine and the same on the way coming up for Saturday. We'll have footy tips shortly with Kerrod Walters on Sunshine FM.
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2: With autumn here, the days are getting shorter, the sun is lower and further away, so we get less sunshine, less warmth. 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
0: Traffic is heavy on Caloundra Road. The approach is to the Kawanaway Link Road at Corbett Park. In fact, it's heavy traffic eastbound. There's also some heavy traffic on the southern end of Nicklin Way at the roundabout there. On the Sunshine Motorway between Sippy Downs and Mountain Creek, there's some heavy traffic as well. We're looking at heavy traffic as well on the Sunshine Motorway up around Coolum Beach area, a little bit slower than usual. If you're heading to Brisbane this morning, watch out for some roadworks around the North Lakes area, and there's heavy traffic there causing a delay of around about 5 to 10 minutes if you're heading that way. That's the latest on the traffic on Sunshine FM with the time at 8:30.
7: This is Talking Footy with Kerrod Walters.
0: And good morning once again, Kerrod. How are you this morning?
8: Absolutely fantastic, Trevor. Another beautiful morning on the Sunshine Coast. So, yeah, finally living up to its expectations.
0: And round 14 of the NRL kicking off tonight. The Sea Eagles and the Rabbitohs, they're playing in Sydney. Your thoughts on that?
8: Yeah, I can't believe it's round 14 already. But the Sea Eagles, well, they've just obviously re-signed their coach for another 3 years. So they call it Fozball. So I'm going to go the Sea Eagles. The Rabbitohs still got a few players out, so I'll go the Sea Eagles.
0: Melbourne's the venue for the Storm and the Knights. They're playing tomorrow night from 6 o'clock.
8: Yeah, I can't believe this is a bit of a toss of the coin because Melbourne's form's been so indifferent this year and the Knights have been playing some good footy, but, gee, it's hard to tip Melbourne at home, so I'll go the Storm at home.
0: Okie dokie. What about the game between the Raiders and the Roosters? That's happening at Canberra. That's on Friday night.
8: Yeah, another good game of footy. Roosters were terrible last week. The Raiders bounced back to a bit of form, so I'm going to go to the Raiders to continue on their winning way and win at home.
0: The Cowboys and the Dolphins, they're playing up at Townsville.
8: Yeah, obviously there's all the four Queensland teams play each other this weekend, so it should be a good game, this one. Cowboys in good form, Dolphins in good form. I'm leaning towards the Dolphins, so I'll go the Finns.
0: Okay. The Broncos and the Titans are playing. That's on Saturday at Suncorp.
8: Once again, the second game of the local derby. The Broncos have been in ordinary form of late. It's hard to tip them, but the Titans certainly have been setting the world on fire. So the Broncos need to start winning to keep their final hopes alive. So I'll go the Broncos to bounce back.
0: Next one's the West Tigers and Penrith Panthers. They're playing at Sydney, CommBank Stadium on Sunday.
8: Yeah, another cracker game. This will be probably a full house as well. But you can't tip against the Penrith Panthers. They are just the unbelievably most consistent team for a long, long time. So I'll go the Panthers.
0: The Sharks and the Dragons are playing at Ocean Protect Stadium in Sydney on Sunday around 4 o'clock. What do you think there?
8: Yeah, another local derby. Obviously, these games have quite a fair bit of intensity in years gone by, but obviously the Dragons had their first win last weekend, so they'll be full of confidence, but I'm going to go the Sharks playing at home to win that one.
0: The Bulldogs and the Eels, what do you reckon there? That's on Monday.
8: Another big game. Great rivalry these two teams had back in the 80s. Bulldogs, a few players out. The Eels have been a bit indifferent. I'll go the Bulldogs, but only just.
0: Okay. Of course, Monday being a long weekend in New South Wales for the King's birthday weekend, so that's why that match is on Monday.
8: Yeah, some great games across the whole weekend. Some good local derbies and some really good rivalry games. So should be a great weekend for footy with some hopefully some good weather.
0: And, of course, some fantastic rugby league action across the Sunshine Coast as well with the local comp.
8: Yeah, obviously some great games right across the weekend. Obviously the local Sunshine Coast Rugby League and also the Falcons will be in action as well. So get out and support your local footy teams.
0: Okay, thanks very much, Kerrod. We'll catch you again next Thursday.
8: Always a pleasure, Trevor. 104.

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Good morning, Judge. That's what I say when things go wrong at home. Wasn't me. Didn't do it. Wasn't there. That sort of thing. You'd be 40 before that, and here I am. It's 20 to 9 at Sunshine FM.

0: More music, more memories, more often. 104.9 Sunshine FM and the Mamas and Papas and I Call Your Name. It's 17 to 9. If you're into history, there's an event coming up which might be of interest to you, and it's happening at Nambour. There are two experts tasked with unearthing missing chapters in the Sunshine Coast history, and they're ready to reveal their findings. Historians in residence Jane Harding and Dr. Samantha Gray will be sharing insights from their research, exploring everything from the naming and promotion of the Sunshine Coast to the evolution of medical, maternity and dental services across the region. And there's a free seminar coming up this afternoon. It's from 2 until 3:30 p.m. at the Nambour Library. And once again on Friday, it's happening at the Lansbury Museum. But if you want to go to the Nambour one, 2 until 3:30 this afternoon, that's at Nambour Library. Coming up soon, McGinnis Flint on Sunshine FM.
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There's a classic song from 1975 at 17. It's Janice Ian, and before that, McGuinness Flint and When I'm Dead and Gone. Some Free to Pain coming up ahead of the news, as well as Split Ends, but now a look at local news headlines. And Balloolabar Beach has been named as Queensland's best beach on the 2026 Queensland Day All the Best list. Also, Sunshine Coast News says local doctors have criticised proposed new e-mobility laws, claiming the state government has watered down key measures designed to protect children. Local news headlines on Sunshine FM.

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1: Good morning, I'm Toby Goff. The federal government says it's still negotiating with the Greens to secure support for its new tax legislation in the Senate. Labor's bill to rein in capital gains tax discounts and restrict negative gearing is expected to pass the lower house today. The new laws also include a $250 tax offset and a $1,000 instant deduction for work expenses. Treasurer Jim Chalmers says consultations with the minor party are ongoing.
2: We're aware of the concerns that the Greens have raised. We're in discussions with them. Nobody has the numbers in the Senate on their own, and so we're in those discussions with the Greens. As I understand it, they intend to raise it at the Senate committee.
1: Medicinal cannabis users could soon be able to drive without fear their prescription is putting their licence at risk. The New South Wales government is introducing legislation which would enable registered users to get behind the wheel with a small amount of the drug in their system. The state's roads minister, Jenny Aitchison, says the proposed laws take a common sense approach.
3: We don't think that people should be criminalised, isolated or even fear that they're going to lose their licence just because of a prescribed medication.
1: The latest police data has revealed Queensland is home to the highest number of sexual offenders per capita. For every 100,000 residents, 61 are convicted perpetrators of sexual violence. Evidence has also suggested victims of sexual abuse and assault are getting younger. Australia's weakening economy is prompting calls for a three-day working week. Gabrielle Hodson has more.
4: The ACTU has rallied behind the idea of a three-day working week, or at least shorter working hours, with no loss of pay. Secretary Sally McManus has told News Corp unions fear AI could lead to high unemployment, while big tech gets bigger and working Aussies see none of the benefits. It comes as the Australian Bureau of Statistics says the economy grew by a weaker than expected 0.3% in the last quarter. Productivity was also worse than expected. Gabrielle Hodson reporting.
1: Also making news, tensions have flared in the Middle East with both the United States and Iran carrying out strikes. A fire inside a hotel in Delhi has killed at least 21 people and injured more than 60 others. And researchers have used yeast found in the guts of a 5,000-year-old frozen mummy named Otzi to make bread. Checking sport, the West Tigers are looking forward to testing themselves against the competition's benchmark this weekend. Benji Marshall's side bounced back into the winner's circle in round 13. Swans midfielder Chad Warner has declared Sydney the most motivated club to win this year's AFL Premiership, given their previous grand final heartbreak. And the quarterfinals have wrapped up at the French Open. Flavio Cabolli, Matteo Arnaldi, Diana Schneider and Maya Schwalinka all in to the semi-finals. I'm Toby Goff. More headlines soon.
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5: Gee, I tell you what, 10 out of 10 to Toby there for pronouncing some of those names. Anyway, Sunshine Coast weather today, absolutely beautiful once again. Fine and sunny is the forecast. A little bit on the cooler side though, and certainly a lot cooler for tomorrow. Just the top of 20 degrees. Boy, that's going to be almost shivery, eh? Still fine weather though, fine again for Saturday. Couple of showers early Sunday and more showers for Monday and Tuesday. So enjoy this beautiful weather, but a little bit on the colder side for the next few days. Top today of 23 degrees at 9:04. It's currently sitting on 18.

More music, more memories, more often 104.9 Sunshine FM, the Ronettes, and Be My Baby, the new Seekers. I'd like to teach the world to sing. Before that, they could teach me as well. I could do with a few lessons. Hello, it's Jason McLean here, 9:08 on a beautiful Thursday morning. A little bit nippier though, 23 our top today, 20 for tomorrow. Gee, that's going to be really, really cold. Ooh. Rug up for that one there. Neil Young on the way, going to play The Monkees, Shania Twain, first ever hit for Dire Straits as well, Tina Arena. I'll play some Van the Man Morrison. Keith Urban now, making memories of us, 104.9 Sunshine FM.

0: It's the Chiffons. As we play more music, more memories, more often here at 104.9 Sunshine FM. George Harrison's Worst Nightmare, that one there, the Chiffons, and He's So Fine. George certainly wasn't with that song. It's 14 past nine, hits on the way very shortly from Neil Young, also the Monkees, and play a bit of Shania Twain as well.
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0: Just a bit of post-peak hour traffic, looking a little bit busy still. Calanta Road approaching the Nicklin Way roundabout and a little bit of slow traffic through Mountain Creek Sunshine Motorway. Just a very minor delay that though. No delays on all other major roads for the Sunshine Coast at this stage. Good smooth run of heading up towards Gympie on the Bruce Highway. You run down to Brisbane's pretty good. Just getting about a 5 minute delay southbound through North Lakes, Mango Hill, ongoing roadworks there. Coming back to the coast, nice clear run.
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0: 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Shania Twain's I'm Going to Get You Good, The Monkees, A Little Bit Me, A Little Bit You before that, and Neil Young's classic Heart of Gold at 26 after 9, hits on the way very shortly from Puff Johnson. That was a big song from the year 1996. Haven't heard that one in a while. And also the first ever hit for Dire Straits. Hey, I wonder if this will be a hit, okay? Kmart, they're about to open a new standalone home concept store. It's in Melbourne, the suburb of Box Hill. It's going to be called K-Home. Now, they're taking on rivals like IKEA and Freedom. They're creating their own version of a mini IKEA, they're calling it. It's a new style of store. It's set to include furniture and storage pieces previously only available online. Now, they're taking on the likes of Harvey Norman as well. In fact, Harvey Norman currently leads that market for furniture and storage with 10.8% of the market, followed by IKEA with 5.8% and A-Mart and Freedom 4.8%. So, yep, convoluted market already, but Kmart taking on. They're going to be a separate store. It's going to be orange in colour, you know, different from their blue and red colour there. So look out for that. It's starting in Melbourne. They're trialling it. If it works, they could spread that right across the country. So look out for a new K-Home store possibly in the future.
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Here's the Sunshine Coast radio station here at 104.9 Sunshine FM. That was a bit of a hit for Puff Johnson in the mid-90s, Over and Over. And the first ever hit late 70s for Dire Straits before that, Sultans of Swing. You know, they were going to originally be called the Cafe Races, but then, you know, they were doing it tough, not getting gigs, hardly had any money. One of the band members said, oh man, we are in Dire Straits. That's how they got their name. Continuing with the music now, Tina Arena, Wasn't It Good? 104.9 Sunshine FM. Morning.

0: On the Sunshine Coast radio station, 104.9 Sunshine FM, one of two big hits for the Spin Doctors in the 90s. Little Miss Can't Be Wrong, Two Princes being their other one, of course. And Band the Mad Morrison before that from the 70s, Crazy Love. Now, if you love your 70s, don't forget Noddy. He's back tonight with his 70s at 7. Just had a bit of a quick peek. I tell you what, he's got some real great songs there. The likes of The Kinks, Earth, Wind and Fire, Stevie Wright, Bread and Blondie. So join Noddy tonight from 7, 70s at 7. And a real trip down memory lane follows at 8 with Bob and the Baby Boomers playing the best from the 50s and 60s. So 50s, 60s and 70s, if that's your thing, make sure that you're listening tonight from 7 here at Sunshine FM.
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Before that, he had a top five hit 1968 with that original, but 6 years later, it became a big hit, number one for Blue Suede. I reckon it was because of this. Yeah, nothing like a bit of Ooka Chaka. Got your latest news, sport and weather very shortly. To take us up, Gloria Gaynor here at Sunshine FM.

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1: Good morning, I'm Toby Goff. The federal government says it will fight a potential new tariff being floated by the United States. The US is considering imposing a 12.5% levy on Australia and 54 other countries. The Trump administration says the new tax would apply to nations who failed to crack down on goods made with forced labour. But Senior Minister Murray Watts says the tariffs are unjustified.
2: Some sort of accusation that we're not doing enough when it comes to goods produced through slavery overseas.
3: Yeah.
2: We've actually got some of the best in the world legislation when it comes to stopping that from happening.
1: Ministerial powers for the Treasurer could derail the federal government's proposed changes to negative gearing and capital gains tax. Key crossbenchers, including the Greens, are warning the inclusion of the ministerial discretions could determine whether they will support the bill in Parliament. Jim Chalmers has argued the power he has is not unusual and his decisions can be overturned by the Parliament. Analysis of a year's worth of polling has found One Nation has more female supporters than male ones. The Resolve Political Monitor data also shows the party has expanded its appeal across all ages, income and education levels. The US president has described the Iranian leadership as volatile as peace talks to end the Middle East conflict stall. At least one person has been killed in an Iranian strike in Kuwait, while American Central Command says all of the attacks on the US Fifth Fleet headquarters in Bahrain were thwarted. Donald Trump says he remains hopeful an agreement can be reached with further military intervention.
4: If we can get something down in writing which will accomplish the same thing without killing everybody, I'd like to do that. Most of my people, I think, would like to do that. Some people wouldn't, but most of them would.
1: New industry data suggests insurance claims for car thefts have fallen in every state except one. Claims in New South Wales dropped by 1.6% last year. Insurance Council Chief Executive Andrew Hall says Victoria was the only state where payouts rose.
5: The problem in Melbourne, and this is a Melbourne problem, we're seeing cars broken into or stolen every 42 minutes.
1: And electric vehicle advocates say they'd support a road user charge for all cars once EVs become more commonplace. The Tesla Model Y has become the first battery-powered car to top Australia's monthly sales charts. The concept of a per-kilometre tax is being put forward as an idea to replace the fuel excise. Checking sport, there's plenty of firepower returning for both Manly and South Sydney tonight when round 14 kicks off at Foz Pines Park. Origin reps Tolu Kuala and Homolia Kawatu will be back for the Seagulls, while Brandon Smith, David Fifita and Campbell Graham will return from injury. World number one Aryna Sabalenka has crumbled in the French Open quarterfinals. She was serving for the match in the second set against Diana Schneider before getting bangled in the third. And the NBA finals run away, the San Antonio Spurs at home to the New York Knicks in game one.
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6: Another beautiful day for the Sunshine Coast today. Fine and sunny is the forecast. And again for tomorrow, although it's going to be a lot cooler tomorrow, top of only 20 degrees, certainly rug up for that one there. Top of 21 and fine on Saturday, getting an early shower for Sunday, but that should ease for a fine day there. Some more showers expected by Monday, Tuesday next week, easing a touch by Wednesday.